Now, it was amazing. You cannot imagine how many kinds of weasels have come and gone. Now, the publishers claim that the book is a definitive masterpiece. In fact, according to them, the book actually weighs approximately 30 weasels. And so, goodbye to the disappeared ones. There they go, hopping and jumping away. Swimming and floating away. Gone forever. Vaporized. As if they'd never existed. Except for a few bones. And footprints.

You know, the first letter in the Hebrew alphabet is Aleph. And the letter Aleph actually has no sound. It's a letter with no sound. A mental letter. So, to say Aleph, you open your mouth and you think of the letter and you start to say it and then you stop.

they leave so much to the imagination. Like in yoga class, when a teacher is saying things like, "Now imagine your breath is filling the entire room." Or imagine that your legs are planted on the ground and they keep going down and down and down on the ground like roots. Like 15 feet down, and you know you can actually feel that. And really, they could just go on and on in this pain. Like, now imagine that you've swallowed your head and it's inside your stomach and you're upside down and you can't open your eyes and you're completely stuck in there, you know, things like that. But I have to say that often it's much better to talk about things actually do them. Take, for example, a very long expedition to the north.

Well, you know the reason. But I really love the stars. Is that we cannot hurt them. We can't burn them. We can't melt them or make them overflow. We can't flood them.

yes, the moon and the stars are up there. Like acquaintances I had always meant to befriend. Yes, I meant to learn their names. But for various reasons having to do with lack of time and lack of ambition, sky.

it was amazing. You cannot imagine how many kinds of weasels have come and gone. Now the publishers claim that the book is a definitive masterpiece. In fact, according to them, the book actually weighs approximately 30. So, goodbye to the disappeared ones. There they go, hopping and jumping away, swimming and floating away, gone forever, vaporized as if they'd never existed, except for a few bones and footprints, nothing left.

the first letter in the Hebrew alphabet is Aleph. And the letter Aleph actually has no sound. It's a letter with no sound. A mental letter. So, to say Aleph, you open your mouth, and you think of the letter, and you start to say it, and then you stop.

they leave so much to the imagination. Like in yoga class, when a teacher is saying things like, "Now imagine your breath is filling the entire room." Or imagine that your legs are planted on the ground and they keep going down and down and down under the ground like roots. Like 15 feet down, and you know you can actually feel that. And really, they could just go on and on in this pain. Like, now imagine that you've swallowed your head and it's inside your stomach and you're upside down and you can't open your eyes and you're completely stuck in there, you know, things like that. But I have to say that often it's much better to talk about things actually do them. Take, for example, a very long expedition to the

Now you know the reason that I really love the stars is that we cannot hurt them. We can't burn.

stars are up there. Like acquaintances I had always meant to befriend. Yes, I meant to learn their names. But for various reasons having to do with laughter.